burning it down might be a little extreme, but whatever it takes, we want you to join us for the Sunday night wind-up. I'm Shane Reno, your host on Y100, and here's New Morgan Wallen.

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drinking beer, talking God. Amen. What a heck of a weekend it was, and it's not over yet. It's over when I say so. Monday is not upon us yet, so let's keep it going. Y100 and Luke Holmes.

Y100, you cannot deny she's an all-American girl, and she surely did kickstart my heart at the American Idol finale with Motley Crue this past week. Put on one heck of a great show. Y100 and Josh Ross. It's

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Y 100 Give Heaven Some Hell, free for the taking, during the Sunday Night Windup. Shane Reno with you. On the way, Low Cash, Lou Bryan, Morgan Wallen in minutes. Right now, Rocky Mountain Low. 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

chilling back, having a beer in Mexico, overlooking the Gulf of America. Y100. Paperfest is coming to Sunset Park in Kimberly on July 17th. Lauren Elena will be there. It's a free concert, so save your money for corn dogs and cotton candy. The festival runs July 16th through the 19th. Y100 and Jordan Davis.

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She said, honey, what would you do if you'd have never met me? 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

Y100. My wish is he safely made it through the Luke Holmes concert this past weekend. 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Ella Langley, Y100.

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Rockin' a Hard Place. Bailey Zimmerman, Y100. Finishing up the Sunday night wind-up. Thanks for joining me. I'm Shane Reno, but stick around. Midwest Country starts next at 10, followed by the overnight show. David Kay will handle that. Starting at 11, it's Max McNown, Y100.

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4: All right, and another week of nothing but awesome regional independent country music right here on your radio. What's happening, friend? My name is PT. It's Midwest Country Music Originals. I'll tell you what, we are going all over the map this week. I'm looking at the lineup. We've got Indiana, a debut there. We've got South Dakota, North Dakota, Minnesota, Wisconsin, Iowa. We're hitting the entire Midwest. Get in the vehicle. We're coming into summer season anyway. Get in the vehicle. Let's just turn this thing up and listen to some great country music from right here in the upper Midwest. Why not get started with our Entertainer of the Year and Male Vocalist of the Year, just announced a couple weeks ago at the award show. Dan Lapine out of Wisconsin, Neon Dream. Let's do it. Midwest Country Music Originals, thanks for being here. Let's go.
5: I took a shot, and I shot mine on a one-night ride.

Summer's going to Wisconsin, then Iowa for that one. Day Ashworth, that is Rolling on a Dream. Midwest Country Music Originals. Love that style from Day Ashworth. Love the vocals as well. Good stuff there. I didn't realize we had Neon Dream, then Rolling on a Dream, but I don't know if that's the only other Dream songs that we got on the show this week, but we shall continue. Let's go to North Dakota. Chloe Ray, the song was nominated for Song of the Year, and she was also up for Female Vocalist of the Year. Got a great voice. Normal in a Country Song, Midwest Country Music Originals.

Oh, yeah. For whatever reason, I woke up after the award show a couple weeks ago, and that performance from Matt Mueller, Take Me Away, was the one that was in my head for sure. Just love hearing that. Love the vocals in it. It was up for Song of the Year this year, Midwest Country Music Originals. All right. Tyler Herwig was up for a couple things, including acoustic artists and male vocalists. I love this new track. Let's take a listen to it. It's called Build Something That Lasts, a debut right now from Tyler Herwig out of Minnesota. To Build Something That Laughs on Midwest Country Music Originals.

0: Dig it. Wow, what a great messaging right there. Build something that lasts from Tyler Herwig. Great vocals. Love the production, man. I don't know if Tyler does all that on his own or if he works with somebody, but great work there. Tyler Herwig, again, what a great voice for sure, man. You can see why he is nominated really year after year for Male Vocalist of the Year. Great stuff, and congrats on the debut, Tyler Herwig. All right, when we come back, we're going to Megan and the Birdwatcher. We'll stay in Minnesota for that one. Going to Iowa for a debut from Jesse Wilson. Looking forward to hearing that. That song, by the way, you're going to hear it before you can even get it right now. That is a special world premiere on the radio. So let's get ready for that one, too. Jesse Wilson, Megan the Birdwatcher next. Midwest Country Music Original. Stay here.
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Dig that tune, Hatman Blues from Megan and the Birdwatcher, Midwest Country Music Originals. That was on their album of the year that won Americana Dream at the award show, which was super cool. Again, Megan the Birdwatcher, Hatman Blues. I just love that tune here in the upper Midwest. All right, Iowa, let's do it right now. Jesse Wilson. Now, he doesn't even have this track out yet. He's got a 4-song EP coming out, I think, later this month. We're going to debut this one here. It's the first time it's ever being heard outside of the realm of like his producers and everything, which is super cool. I'm sure a lot of people right now on Iowa's favorite country, K97, are going to be excited for this one. Jesse Wilson, Vices is the name of the EP and the name of this song. He's got Vices. Let's take a listen. Jesse Wilson making its debut, Midwest Country Music Original. I got some.

0: Wilson. Vices making its debut again. Not heard anywhere in the universe except for right here on that one, Midwest Country Music Originals. Thanks to Jesse for giving us permission to play that one early. Pre-save it or do whatever you got to do for music coming out at the end of the month. That's going to be cool. Four-song EP from Jesse Wilson. He's been up for a bunch of things. Certainly Maverick of the Year nominee, performed at the award show too. So good to hear more new music from a main man, Jesse Wilson, out of Iowa. All right, let's pop over to Illinois right now. Aaron Newsom, Dead Animal Bar. Love this guy. What a great voice here. Aaron Newsom on Midwest Country Music Originals.
1: What?

That's Kaylin Saz, Songs About a Truck on Midwest Country Music Originals. Love her vocals, love her style. She's out of Omaha, so we got some Nebraska love here on the show this week. Man, the excitement is brewing as we continue to expand the Upper Midwest and Midwest Country Music Originals. And speaking of that, here's a new one from Preston McCabe. Now, he's out of Indiana, came to the award show, joined the organization. Welcome, Preston, first of all, supporting, I believe, our main man, Dan Lapine, out of Wisconsin. But here's Preston McCabe, his own stuff. It's called Rodeo Man. Let's give it a debut. First ever time on the show, a debut for him and the song. It's Preston McCabe, Rodeo Man, Midwest Country Music Originals. Turn up.

0: Yeah, anybody that's chasing a dream ever, whether it's rodeo or something else, radio or music or whatever, Rodeo Man from Preston McCabe, I bet you can relate to that one right here, Midwest Country Music Originals, again, out of Indiana. 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All right, we come back, Blue Rose, love that new one from Blue Rose. That's coming up, and we'll do Tyler Richton and the High Bank Boys out of Iowa. 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

Well, that one from Blue Rose, Let Me Love You, Midwest Country Music Originals. Are they out of Illinois or Chicago proper? I need to check that out. I should know that. You know what? They got to fact check me a little bit on the show. It's PT here doing my best. Met Jory and the crew, though, at the award show a couple weeks ago. What a great group of people, great band and everything. They were up for, of course, band and album and all sorts of other stuff. So Blue Rose, check them out, Midwest Country Music Originals. All right, South Dakota now, Annalisa Marie. Yes, for me. It's a yes for me on this one. Midwest Country Music Originals. Go.

That's Cool Ode to the Old Bird Dog by Jared Benson, Midwest Country Music Originals. You know, he wrote that in partnership, I believe, with Pheasants Forever. He's been playing some events with them. We talked about that, using your gifts, right, to give back to the universe. So cool stuff there, Jared Benson, Old Bird Dog on Midwest Country Music Originals. All right, going to leave you with this one. It's Tyler Richton, the High Bank Boys out of Iowa, Clouds Always Part. 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Of course, Tyler's vocals, too. It's Midwest Country Music Originals. My name is PT. Thanks for going on an audio journey with us. 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
4: I'm Becca, and here's what's happening this week in Nashville. Ella Langley recently partnered with fragrance house Noise to release her first signature perfume called Be Her Eau de Parfum. They say it's a warm, rich, gender-neutral floral scent featuring notes of violet, peony, tobacco accord, and salted amber. I have no idea what that smells like, but if you want to find out, Be Her by Ella Langley is available at Ulta Beauty. And Ella says that having her own perfume has always been a dream of hers.
5: I have always wanted to do a perfume. It's always been something for me that back in the day when I didn't have a lot of money, I'd go into the store and buy like a little travel thing. Like that would just make my day better. And having a signature scent, there was this girl I'll never forget. I was in seventh grade. She was a senior and she'd walk around and she smelled amazing. And every time she smelled exactly the same. Then I was like, I have to have a signature scent. And I've been wearing the same kind of perfume for the past few years. So when Noise came to us about the perfume, I was like, absolutely. And that process was so cool. I like got to be a little chemist in there. I had like 10 different ones. And I got to smell them all, tried them on all my family. I was like walking out to my brothers, like, try this. Does this smell good on your skin? So it was cool. All my little kid dreams are coming true somehow.
4: Riley Green made his acting debut last month on CBS's Marshalls, and now he's headed back to our televisions as the newest coach on The Voice. Riley will be sitting in one of the big spinning red chairs alongside Kelly Clarkson, Adam Levine, and Queen Latifah. Kelly Clarkson welcomed Riley to The Voice by having one of the custom spinning red chairs delivered to him out on the road while he's on tour, and she warned him that that was one of the last times she intended to be nice to him because she was going to kick his butt on the show. I'm paraphrasing. And again, you'll be able to see Riley Green as the newest coach on The Voice when it premieres this September on NBC. Tucker Wetmore is a pretty fun and gregarious guy, and he loves being around people, and it turns out it's actually a cultural thing for Tucker.
6: I come from a Samoan family, so I don't know if you've ever hung out with like a group of Samoans. They're awesome. It's all filled with love, and you are nothing without the people around you, and that's kind of like the whole culture. It's just like your people are your people, and you love everybody, you know, and that's how I was raised, and so I'm always doing something with my family. I'm always doing something with my friends. I don't care what it is, whether it's sitting in the garage having a couple beers and watching football or just doing whatever I can to get out of the house.
4: And that's what's happening this week in Nashville. And here's Tucker Wetmore with Brunette, brought to you by Red Light Management.

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1: 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I'm a state country or die trying. 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
4: I'm Becca, and here's what's happening this week in Nashville. Ella Langley recently partnered with fragrance house Noise to release her first signature perfume called Be Her Eau de Parfum. They say it's a warm, rich, gender-neutral floral scent featuring notes of violet, peony, tobacco accord, and salted amber. I have no idea what that smells like, but if you want to find out, Be Her by Ella Langley is available at Ulta Beauty. And Ella says that having her own perfume has always been a dream of hers.
5: I've always wanted to do a perfume. It's always been something for me that back in the day when I didn't have a lot of money, I'd go into the store and buy like a little travel thing. Like that would just make my day better. And having a signature scent, there was this girl I'll never forget. I was in seventh grade. She was a senior and she'd walk around and she smelled amazing. And every time she smelled exactly the same. Then I was like, I have to have a signature scent. And I've been wearing the same kind of perfume for the past few years. So when Noise came to us about the perfume, I was like, absolutely. And that process was so cool. I like got to be a little chemist in there. I had like 10 different ones. And I got to smell them all, tried them on all my family. I was like walking out to my brothers, like, try this. Does this smell good on your skin? So it was cool. All my little kid dreams are coming true somehow.
4: Riley Green made his acting debut last month on CBS's Marshals, and now he's headed back to our televisions as the newest coach on The Voice. Riley will be sitting in one of the big spinning red chairs alongside Kelly Clarkson, Adam Levine, and Queen Latifah. Kelly Clarkson welcomed Riley to The Voice by having one of the custom spinning red chairs delivered to him out on the road while he's on tour, and she warned him that that was one of the last times she intended to be nice to him because she was going to kick his butt on the show. I'm paraphrasing. And again, you'll be able to see Riley Green as the newest coach on The Voice when it premieres this September on NBC. Tucker Wetmore is a pretty fun and gregarious guy, and he loves being around people, and it turns out it's actually a cultural thing for Tucker.
6: I come from a Samoan family, so I don't know if you've ever hung out with like a group of Samoans. They're awesome. It's all filled with love, and you are nothing without the people around you, and that's kind of like the whole culture. It's just like your people are your people, and you love everybody, you know, and that's how I was raised, and so I'm always doing something with my family. I'm always doing something with my friends. I don't care what it is, whether it's sitting in the garage having a couple beers and watching football or just doing whatever I can to get out of the house.
4: And that's what's happening this week in Nashville. And here's Tucker Wetmore with Brunette, brought to you by Red Light Management.

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4: I'm Becca, and here's what's happening this week in Nashville. Ella Langley recently partnered with fragrance house Noise to release her first signature perfume called Be Her Eau de Parfum. They say it's a warm, rich, gender-neutral floral scent featuring notes of violet, peony, tobacco accord, and salted amber. I have no idea what that smells like, but if you want to find out, Be Her by Ella Langley is available at Ulta Beauty. And Ella says that having her own perfume has always been a dream of hers.
5: I've always wanted to do a perfume. It's always been something for me that back in the day when I didn't have a lot of money, I'd go into the store and buy like a little travel thing. Like that would just make my day better. And having a signature scent, there was this girl I'll never forget. I was in seventh grade. She was a senior and she'd walk around and she smelled amazing. And every time she smelled exactly the same. Then I was like, I have to have a signature scent. And I've been wearing the same kind of perfume for the past few years. So when Noise came to us about the perfume, I was like, absolutely. And that process was so cool. I like got to be a little chemist in there. I had like 10 different ones and I got to smell them all. Tried them on all my family. I was like walking out to my brothers, like, try this. Does this smell good on your skin? So it was cool. All my little kid dreams are coming true somehow.
4: Riley Green made his acting debut last month on CBS's Marshalls, and now he's headed back to our televisions as the newest coach on The Voice. Riley will be sitting in one of the big spinning red chairs alongside Kelly Clarkson, Adam Levine, and Queen Latifah. Kelly Clarkson welcomed Riley to The Voice by having one of the custom spinning red chairs delivered to him out on the road while he's on tour, and she warned him that that was one of the last times she intended to be nice to him because she was going to kick his butt on the show. I'm paraphrasing. And again, you'll be able to see Riley Green as the newest coach on The Voice when it premieres this September on NBC. Tucker Wetmore is a pretty fun and gregarious guy, and he loves being around people, and it turns out it's actually a cultural thing for Tucker.
6: I come from a Samoan family, so I don't know if you've ever hung out with like a group of Samoans. They're awesome. It's all filled with love, and you are nothing without the people around you, and that's kind of like the whole culture. It's just like your people are your people, and you love everybody, you know, and that's how I was raised, and so I'm always doing something with my family. I'm always doing something with my friends. I don't care what it is, whether it's sitting in the garage, having a couple beers and watching football, or just doing whatever I can to get out of the house.
4: And that's what's happening this week in Nashville. And here's Tucker Wetmore with Brunette, brought to you by Red Light Management.

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0: up, y'all? 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

0: It's Ella Langley. Be her. Y100. Good morning. It's Shotgun and Nats. Happy Monday.
1: She was the woman of the evening there at the ACMs last night. Award after award.
0: Yes. Yeah. And I love, the thing I like best about her is that, like, she gets up there and she's like, says a couple of quick things. She's like, then I'm just going to go ahead and shut up. Let somebody else talk.
1: Yeah.
0: Like, okay.
1: The second time she got up there, she's like, y'all already heard from me.
0: Yeah. So. Here's Miranda.
1: Yeah. But we like her music, obvi.
0: Mm-hmm.
1: We're big Ella fans.
0: Yeah. I mean, there was some head scratchers last night, and there was a couple things they got right, I thought. But, yeah, I don't know. That's every year, every time.
1: Yeah. We'll talk more about that in the Hollywood Hoedown coming up.
0: All right. Also coming up this morning, we're going to give you an opportunity to win some tickets to go see Parker McCollum. He is going to be playing at the BMO Harris Pavilion in Milwaukee. That's right on the Summerfest grounds there.
1: Mm-hmm.
0: And that show is coming up in early June. You'll have a chance to win those tickets, too, on the way.
2: Are you ready?
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6: With your connection to local agriculture, I'm Joanna Guza. I connected with Jordan Gretzlach. He's the director of grounds at the Wisconsin Timber Rattlers, and we featured his horticulture degree from the University of River Falls and talked about how what he's learned in school and how he helps maintain the baseball diamond. One of the items we talked about was making sure that the lawn is well fertilized.
7: As far as fertilizer, we're looking to do a pound of nitrogen per 1,000 square feet each month. And we usually try to space that out so we're not just doing a pound at once. We're doing half a pound 1 week and a half a pound another, just to kind of slow feed it in a little bit better.
6: I reached out to a local farmer asking to kind of make a comparison of how much fertilizer they're adding to their corn. And one farmer shared with me that usually they typically add 200 pounds of nitrogen per acre. So to make a comparison, if he's doing 1 pound per 1,000 square feet, that is similar to 430 pounds per acre. But hey, they got to keep that grass looking nice and green. I asked Jordan if the cost of fertilizer has impacted the work that he does.
7: Yeah, cost of fertilizer, especially now with how things are. I know the cost of like urea-based nitrogens have gone way up. So this year we bought half of the fertilizer before the season had started, so we're not really dealing with any of the cost issues there. We might see an increase in our product when we go to purchase again in the middle of the season.
6: Jordan also shared with me that he has a $60,000 budget to keep the grounds up. So, right, with those increased prices, it is going to impact their budget. That was Jordan Gretzlach. He's the director of grounds at the Wisconsin Timber Rattlers. We will be doing a feature on unique careers in agriculture and starting with Jordan. He has a horticulture degree from the University of River Falls. We will have a full video with Jordan talking about his career and the education courses he took to get there on the Wisco Ag News social media channels. And that's your connection to agriculture. I'm Joanna Guza.
8: 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It is the Y100. 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

0: Jason Aldean, Don't Tell On Me. Y100, good morning. It's Shotgun and Nat, and all I care about is the fact that it's Memorial Day weekend this weekend. I'm thinking about nothing else other than a three-day weekend coming up.
1: Are you going to rest up after the big weekend that we had?
0: Yes.
1: Luke Combs?
0: Yes. Speaking of resting up, Trevor's not here today.
1: No. No, he's resting up.
0: He's resting
1: up. He did
0: up.
1: His little quadfecta.
0: I'm pretty sure he survived. I saw him on I saw him on Friday. I didn't see him Saturday at all.
1: That you saw him at Luke Combs on Friday?
0: Yeah.
1: So he went Friday and Saturday. Like so many of you, we saw your pictures. Thank you so much for tagging us and sharing those with us. So I think we just kind of want to recap Luke Combs today. Take some time for you to share your favorite memories from the show. What was your favorite memory, Shotgun?
0: There was so many. Honestly, Jake Worthington is a star.
1: Yeah.
0: I love that dude. I mean, not only did he's so, so funny. It's like, I just want to hang out with him all the time.
1: Yeah, that's funny.
0: Yeah, I thought everybody did a really good job.
1: Mm-hmm. The openers,
0: Dirks was amazing. And of course, Luke, he's A+ all the time.
1: Yeah, I ended up listening to a Luke Combs playlist. Like on my Saturday was all Luke Combs, Luke Combs, Luke Combs.
0: Nice. All right.
1: But I so badly wanted him to sing Fast Car. Okay, that's my favorite Luke Combs song. And I had to go to the bathroom multiple times during his set. And I would like run because I did not want to miss it. And I'd get back and I'd ask everybody, did he sing it? No. And then he ends his set. And I was like, come on. And ended up being the encore
0: first
1: song.
0: First encore song,
1: Which I was like, there's no way he could do a show and not sing Fast Car.
0: With it being such a big crossover hit, yeah.
1: Yeah, yeah. You've got to. So I listened to that song on repeat the next day. love that one. But yeah, share your favorite Luke Combs concert moments with us. 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

0: 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Good morning.
1: 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You can send them in to 31003 or call 920-465-1003. I'm going to tell you about mine coming up. I can hear.

0: Beers on me.
1: Hey, it's Dierks Bentley, Breland, and Hardy. Beers on me. Dierks, one of my favorite parts of the show.
2: He's great.
1: He's so good, and I love it. I had a chance to visit with him a little bit, and he's like, this is the best kind of show. He's like, I flew in here, and he's like, I play for an hour. He's like, I will be at home in a hot tub before Luke gets off stage.
2: That's true.
1: Yeah, so he was, and of course, you know, these days, because he's a pilot, I mean, he's had a deal with Cessna for years. So, I mean, he just got to get out to the to Austin Straubel, and he just flies right back to Nashville.
2: Sweet.
1: And, yeah, I mean, it's awesome. Pretty sweet.
2: So Trevor's not here to do sports because, if you remember, he was talking about the quadfecta.
1: Yes.
2: So he went to Luke Combs Friday and Saturday, and he's still at home recovering. So I'm going to do the sports report again. You're welcome.
1: Okay.
2: I want to talk about the sport of beer pong.
1: And how you cheat.
2: Excuse me?
1: And how you cheat. All right. Let me give credit where credit is due.
2: I did not cheat. What is this?
1: Natalie is a dead eye when it comes to to beer pong.
2: I had never played before Saturday. We were at a Luke Combs pre-party, and everyone was talking about beer pong, and I was like, I have never played. And they're like, what? You never played in college? I'm like, no, I went to Baptist school. We were not playing beer pong, right. Okay? We are reading our Bibles.
1: Yes.
2: So I have never played before. And like, oh, we're going to teach you. And
1: she schooled them all.
2: I was kind of surprised at how good I was.
1: It was impressive to watch. I mean, she is absolutely deadly with a ping pong ball. However, all right, listen, back me up on this. When you are playing beer pong, so the object of the game, for anyone who is too young to drink, doesn't know how to play, is you have a series of solo cups sitting there, uh-huh, all with beer in them, all right?
2: Right.
1: And it's arranged kind of like bowling pins at the end of a bowling alley. And you are throwing a ping pong ball or bouncing a ping pong ball to try to get it into one of the cups. When the ping pong ball lands in the cup, you have to drink the beer.
2: Oh, that part.
1: Yeah. I have photographic evidence of Natalie first of all, I also got video of you like being an ace.
2: You did. You got that. I was so glad somebody got it.
1: It was really impressive. And that was the third one in a row, by the way, that she did that I happened to catch on video. But I also have photographic evidence of her sitting there with a whole pile of solo cups full of beer sitting on the side that she did not drink.
2: Okay, I'm going to say that no one really explained to me that you have to do it like a shot. You just kind of got to do it fast.
1: Yes.
2: So I was working on it, and I was still working on the first cup when, you know, it was like my fourth cup. I do not like beer. I don't like it. Yes, I know it was Spotted Cow. I'm supposed to love it here in Wisconsin. I don't like beer. So I was doing like a sip at a time. And finally, people were volunteering as tribute to help me out.
1: Yes. That was when Shotgun spoke up. That was like, what? Whoa.
2: They were also very generous pours, okay?
1: They were aggressive pours.
2: Oh, my goodness.
1: They were aggressive pours. I will say that.
2: And also, you know me and germs, thinking about that ball that was just on the floor that was then in the beer. And I was like, ugh.
1: Yeah, it shouldn't really be your game, you know.
2: No.
1: But I'll
2: hey,
1: tell you what.
2: I was good.
1: You need somebody on your team, though. She's your gal.
3: Number one for country and fun. Thanks to you.
4: Y100.
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6: 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He's the director of grounds at the Wisconsin Timber Rattlers, and he has a horticulture degree from the University of River Falls. I asked Jordan, with all your experience and making the Timber Rattlers baseball diamond look beautiful, what's some advice that you have for for people to make their own lawns look beautiful.
0: For caring for your own lawn, that's kind of a funny one, I guess, because I have the worst looking lawn in my neighborhood just because we spend so much time here. I would advise people not to over fertilize and to just be on top of your spring and fall kind of herbicides. You have a bunch of dandelions in your yard, you're going to want to put something down for those in the spring here, and then again in the fall can really help you get through the summer.
6: That was Jordan Gretzlock. He's the director of grounds for the Wisconsin Timber Rattlers. We will have a full video with Jordan talking about his horticulture degree and how he maintains the field on the Wisco Ag News social media channels. And that's your connection to agriculture. I'm Joanna Guza.
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Yeah, we were never growing up or growing old, breaking up or letting go. 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

0: It's Megan Maroney and 6 months later, Y100. Good morning. It's Shotgun and Nat. She got blanked last night in the ACMs.
1: She wasn't even there. She was in a wedding. So she was being the bridesmaid in her best friend's wedding. So
0: good for her.
1: Yeah.
0: Good for her.
1: And Ella stole the night anyway.
0: Yeah. Yeah. I always wonder, how does it feel when you're like up for like a lot of different categories and then you win nothing?
1: Don't get anything. Yeah.
0: Yeah. Well, we got the Hollywood Honons coming up here about 6:30. We're going to talk a little bit more about the ACMs. There were, like I said, for me, there were some head scratchers.
1: Mm-hmm.
0: Definitely.
1: Agreed.
0: Some head scratchers. One of the guys who did win big that last night, though, is going to be coming to Milwaukee in June.
1: Parker McCollum. So we're going to have a chance for you to win tickets coming up in the next hour.
0: All right. So we're still working on it.
1: Yeah.
0: Full disclosure.
1: A little behind the scenes.
0: Yeah, it was a long weekend. We're still working on it. It's fine. All right. But we're going to give you a chance to do that coming up here at Y100.
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10: Skies will be partly sunny today, and it will be breezy as our temperatures warm back up to around 80 degrees. We'll see some scattered storms possible this afternoon, but I really think most of the activity holds off until later tonight. Some of those storms could be strong or severe. They're gone by Tuesday. The rest of Tuesday will be partly cloudy and windy with a high of 71.
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1: It is 50 degrees in Green Bay right now, dramatically warmer, 59 in Appleton, 64 in Oshkosh.

0: loving that one. It is Russell Dickerson and Worth Your Wild at Y100.
1: I saw a video of him over the weekend. He played at Red Rocks, which is, you know, like a coveted location, a coveted venue that a lot of artists like to play at. And he says the last time he was at Red Rocks, he was working as a guitar tech for Chris Tomlin, who's one of the biggest singers in Christian music.
0: Ah, okay.
1: And one of his jobs was to tune up the guitars, take care of the guitars.
0: Yeah.
1: Well, he handed Chris a guitar that was severely out of tune.
0: And, so this is your one job.
1: Yeah. He's like, I almost lost my job that night. And to make up for it, he sang one of Chris Tomlin's biggest hits. It was so, it was like a funny moment.
0: Yeah.
1: But it's just so funny to like all these stars have these stories that really humanize them.
0: Yeah.
1: It's like they once might have messed up on the job just like us.
0: There you go. I love that. I love that. Hey, this guy's going to be playing in Milwaukee and we're going to give you an opportunity to win tickets to go see him. He was a big winner last night in the ACMs.
1: Yes. He won Album of the Year. That's pretty exciting. It's Parker McCollum. Stay tuned in just about 10 minutes, a chance to win tickets.

0: Chris Jansen, me and a beer, Y100, good morning, it's Shotgun and Nat. Parker McCollum, he is coming to Milwaukee June 4th, BMO Harris Pavilion. Max McNown is coming with him.
1: Ooh-hoo.
0: I'd like to go see Max,
1: right?
0: And Parker, and Cassie Ashton actually also opening up for him. We love her here too, all right? So
1: June 4th, that's coming up.
0: Yeah, it is.
1: It's coming up.
0: So we've got some last chance tickets that you can win this week on Y100. We thought, since it's a Monday, we're all kind of in like holiday weekend mode.
1: Yes.
0: I mean, is anybody else? Because I know I am. I've got a holiday weekend coming up this weekend, and we're like, I don't want to work too hard, right? We don't want to make you work too hard. Show's in Milwaukee, so you're going to need to be able to go to Milwaukee if you win these tickets. Mm-hmm. Parker McCollum, big winner last night, right?
1: Yes, he won Album of the Year at the Academy of Country Music Awards. So we're going to play a little game honoring some Album of the Years in years past. Albums. Of the year. That's how you say that.
0: Sure, yes. All right.
1: Albums of the year.
0: Yes. You're smarter than me. We'll go with that. So we've got a little clip here. It's got four different people who have won Album of the Year over the decades. You have to tell us who they are in order, all four. All right?
1: Okay.
0: It's not that hard. All right. Here it is. Listen carefully. Honestly, if you can't win that, you shouldn't call.
1: Oh, 920-465-1003. I'll talk to you if you just want to call.
0: No.
1: Regardless.
0: No, if you call up and you can't get that right, you don't ever get to call here again.
1: Oh, no. 920-465-1003 to win tickets.
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0: Hardy, Eric, Church, Morgan Wallen, Tim McGraw. It is MacArthur at Y100. It's Shotgun and Natalie here. And we are giving away tickets to go see Parker McCollum in Milwaukee.
1: Mm-hmm. Hi there. Who's this?
2: Jenny.
0: Jenny, how are you doing today?
2: Very good. How are you?
0: Good. All right. It's all on the line right now. Listen carefully. I'm going to play these for you. Give us all four.
2: Luke Combs, Chris Stapleton, Carrie Underwood, and Alan Jackson.
1: That's yes, it. Ma'am.
2: Yes. That's awesome.
1: Yeah, she didn't even have to think about it. She knew right away.
0: Very nicely done this morning. We're going to set you up with a pair of tickets to go see Parker McCollum coming up on June 4th in Milwaukee. All right?
2: Wonderful. Thank you.
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0: Riley Green, Ellie Lang, Riley Green, Ella Langley. Thank you.
1: They got an award last night at the ACMs. More on the ACMs come up in Hollywood Hoedown.

0: So the ACMs awards were last night. That's the Academy of Country Music Awards. They were in Las Vegas. Shania Twain was hosting. It was weird.
1: Yeah. If you guys remember on this show, when it was first announced that she was hosting, I'm like, I like Shania. She's beautiful. She got great music. She's weird.
0: I felt like she was toning down the weird, but like I felt like she just didn't bring a whole lot of personality to it, honestly. Yeah. She was just kind of dry.
1: It was interesting.
0: Just reading the script and moving on, reading the teleprompter and moving on to the next thing. I felt like we didn't even get to see personality from her.
1: That's probably a good thing.
0: But like you said, there were some head scratchers. So let me read off the list of the winners, and you can tell us your head scratcher shotgun. So Entertainer of the Year, Cody Johnson. He beat out Luke Combs, Jelly Roll, Chris Stapleton, Lainey. Like, I was a little bit surprised by that one.
1: I thought it was very classy that he, the story he told, and that he dedicated his award to Luke Combs. If you didn't hear the story, let's play that coming up.
0: Okay.
1: Because that was actually really cool.
0: Mm-hmm. Female Artist of the Year, of course, Ella Langley. Male Artist of the Year, Kojo. Mm-hmm. Group of the Year, The Red Clay Strays.
1: All right.
0: Duo was Brooks and Dunn.
1: That was a head scratcher. I am sorry. I love them as much as you do. I can't wait to see them in September. It's Brooks and Dunn.
0: You feel like been there, done that
1: kind of
0: thing?
1: These guys have not had a hit record in 30 years. And it's like, but every year it's like Duo. You know, come on.
0: They were up against Brothers Osborne, Dan and Shay. Thelma and James, who opened for Luke Combs. So new Female Artist of the Year. We already knew going into the night, Avery Anna had won that. Tucker Wetmore won New Male Artist of the Year, and he performed Brunette last night. They talked about his mom, too. That was a cute moment. Parker McCollum, we already told you, won Album of the Year, and he'll be singing songs from that album, of course, when he's in Milwaukee on June 4th. Song of the Year, obvi. Ella Langley, choosing Texas. And she took Miranda Lambert up on stage with her. And it's cool to see like Miranda taking her under her wing. Choosing Texas also won Single of the Year. Music Event of the Year was Riley and Ella. Don't mind if I do.
1: I feel like that was well deserved.
0: Yeah, they were cute on stage together, of course. Songwriter of the Year was Jesse Joe Dillon. And Artist Songwriter of the Year, Ella Langley.
1: All right.
0: Beat out Luke Combs, Riley, Megan Maroney, and Morgan Wallen.
1: You know, a lot of those categories were pretty stacked. So,
0: But, so what are some of your biggest head scratchers?
1: Well,
0: those two that you talked about?
1: Yeah. I mean, the Red Clay Strays.
0: You don't know if you're a fan?
1: I don't know. It's hard to say. Country music is expanding.
0: Yeah.
1: Exponentially right now. And so it's like you're going to start just seeing a lot more. And like those guys are
0: like periphery.
1: Yeah. Those guys are hugely popular. Mm-hmm. But, I guess it just depends on what you define as what should be a winner.
0: Sure.
1: Like Entertainer of the Year, I'm always like, this should be people who are, when you got people who are on TV, they're selling out stadiums, they're doing, all this stuff. And then it's like, Coach Johnson, Entertainer of the Year. I mean, I like him. I love him. I'm not mad about him winning Male Vocalist of the Year, but Entertainer?
0: I agree with you. I was saying,
1: in case you didn't hear that, that was...
0: I was kind of saying the same thing. I mean, Luke Combs obviously put on such a great show. He's got such a great voice, and he was the right choice for Lambo and all of that. But then when I think of entertainer, I think of like a Bailey Zimmerman who was dancing and running all over the stage and the pyrotechnics. And like that's like a pure entertainment, And of course, he's got the talent to go with it. But yeah, I was kind of like, I mean, male vocalist versus entertainer, it's different to me.
1: Right. But. Agreed.
0: Okay. Shall we move past the ACMs?
1: Yes. Sure. What else you got?
0: Singer Paris Jackson has given fans a health update after so many of them freaked out about the size of her neck during a recent video. People are like, you need to get your lymph nodes checked. People do that to singers and famous people all the time. She says she got an ultrasound because she was so worried about it. And while there is a slight amount of redness on her vocal cords, there are no calluses. Thank goodness. She's like, my neck just looks weird because I've exercised my neck muscles singing for so long. And a lot of people deal with this. I'm thin, so you can see it.
1: Yeah.
0: So good news. She's okay.
1: She's okay.
0: Her fans really freaked her out there for a second.
1: Yeah.
0: Yeah.
1: I feel bad for people.
0: I know. Living in the public eye.
1: Mm-hmm.
0: Actor Russell Andrews has revealed he has ALS. So sad.
1: Yeah.
0: He's 64. He's known for his roles in Straight Outta Compton and Better Call Saul. He spoke about this publicly for the first time in a CNN interview yesterday. He did reveal that he was diagnosed with ALS last year. He's engaged to Erica Taisel. She's another actress. She was there with him for the interview, and she was talking about how she's moved into more of a caretaker role for him. But she absolutely still wants to marry him because love is unconditional.
1: Nice.
0: I love that.
1: Yeah.
0: You know whose love wasn't unconditional? Elsie Hewitt and Pete Davidson. They have split. We knew they were having trouble, but yeah. Now we know they are no longer together officially. So they are parents to five-month-old Scotty Rose. And Elsie's been posting videos that offer a peek into life as a single parent. And she said she's looking for a nanny or mother's helper to make things easier. And in the comments section, people were saying how not staying with your partner when they're postpartum is insanely loser behavior. And she liked this comment. And then somebody asked her if she was doing this all on her own financially, too, because that's wild. Pete Davidson has a lot of money and she's
1: right.
0: helping out.
1: Right.
0: And she replied, then deleted. But she did reply that I am. So he bailed. It is what it seems like.
1: Yeah.
0: Yeah. So, Shotgun, I guess I just need to go on the record and say that you were right. You called this.
1: Yeah. Yeah.
0: Yeah.
1: Not real.
0: Yeah, you're not happy about
1: it. I'm not
0: it.
1: Happy
0: yeah,
1: about
0: yeah,
1: it.
0: Yeah, yeah, it's so sad.
1: The ACMs were on last night and did okay, I guess. Russell Andrews tells us that he's got ALS. Paris gets an ultrasound because she has a weird neck, and Pete and Elsie split up. But is he still signing checks? Well, is he still signing checks? We're hearing no.
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0: That might be the best song he's done.
1: I love it.
0: It is Luke Combs' new song. It's called Be By You. And it is good. The shows, if you didn't get a chance to see them, I'm sorry. They were great. They were, and it was every bit as good on night two as it was on night one. And it was just, it was good all the way around.
1: Mm-hmm. It was like kind of emotional, honestly, just seeing the sea of people and all singing along some tunes. You know, some of the tunes that are emotional, you know, that he's talking about from his personal life and all that. And it's just like all just singing along. There's just something cool about that.
0: If you are not a Luke Combs fan, what I'm about to play for you is going to change your mind. I guarantee it. So we were talking in the Hollywood Hoedown about the fact that Cody Johnson won the Entertainer

0: personally watched devote his life to country music. And I was there the night in Australia when his wife gave birth to one of their sons. And I watched the anguish, and I watched the defeat on his face for not being there, because he was across the world playing music in a sold-out arena. And the next night, right after it, I watched him get on stage and absolutely murder the stage and go on stage and play country music and preach the message of country music to a bunch of Australians across the world. So tonight, I want to dedicate my first Entertainer of the Year award to my buddy Luke Combs. I love you, brother. Thank you.
1: You know, I think we forget about the sacrifice sometimes that these guys make.
2: Yeah.
1: To go out there and do it. And, you know, hey, they've got a great gig. They get to go around. They get to play music. They make a lot of money. But, you know, the stuff that you miss out on.
2: I mean, if I was his wife, I would have been pissed.
1: Right.
3: Number one for country and fun.
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18: Skies will be partly sunny today and it will be breezy as our temperatures warm back up to around 80 degrees. We'll see some scattered storms possible this afternoon, but I really think most of the activity holds off until later tonight. Some of those storms could be strong or severe. They're gone by Tuesday. The rest of Tuesday will be partly cloudy and windy with a high of 71.
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0: Jordan Davis, turn this truck around. Y100, good morning. It's Shotgun and Nats.
1: Shotgun, you look like you are ready for Wisconsin summer.
0: I am indeed.
1: You've got some shorts on, but you've got a crew neck sweatshirt on top. And one of the first things I learned when I moved to Wisconsin is that you might still need a sweatshirt in July.
0: Yeah. Well, and especially with the hours that we keep. I mean, it's going to be in the 80s today, but, you know, it's not at, you know, 3 a.m. in the morning.
1: So, yes. You are prepared for all weather.
0: I am. But I am also duly prepared.
1: Oh, yeah?
0: You will find that anytime that you see me in the summer, if I am wearing, unless I'm wearing like dress shorts, you know.
1: Okay.
0: But if I'm wearing any kind of like cargo shorts, anything with pockets, or at least one of my pockets will always have a can koozie in it.
1: Oh, you are prepared.
0: That's right. You always got to be ready. You never know when somebody might hand you an ice cold beverage and it's like, and you want to keep that nice and cold. So always.
1: Nice.
0: Feel free to check me on that.
1: You just got one in there?
0: Oh, no. I also have a second one over in this pocket.
1: So two can koozies at all times.
0: So I got that one in my other back pocket just in case I have a friend that happens to need
1: one. Oh, of course. Yeah, okay. Yeah. So two can koozies.
0: Well, actually three. I have one of the oversized.
1: Oh my God. That one's huge.
0: Yeah, this is for the big ones. The big I don't even know what size those are. The 16 ounces.
1: How many beers are you drinking?
0: Well, depends on I'm always ready.
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0: Megan Maroney, Beautiful Things, Y100. Good morning. It's Shotgun and Nat. And on Mondays, we like to tell you some ways to save money on a little Save Money Monday. You know, graduation season is upon us.
1: Mm-hmm.
0: This is just a little hot tip for anybody that is getting ready to graduate high school. If you're an 18-year-old and you make a one-time $2,000 contribution to an IRA and just leave it sit there until you retire, that'll be over $210,000.
1: Whoa.
0: I mean,
1: By the time you retire.
0: I mean, granted, that's a long time for you.
1: Yeah, but still.
0: But it's like you just set that money aside. You don't think about it anymore. And it's just making money.
1: I wish that I was thinking about retirement at 18.
0: Yeah.
1: I didn't start thinking about it seriously until very recently. I'm in my mid-30s, so I'm not going to have that much money, you know?
0: Right. I'm surprised you're thinking about it now. A lot of people...
1: I'm trying, mm-hmm. but it is so easy to just focus on the present and not the future. So that's a hot tip for some 18-year-olds. I didn't get my first bank account, really, so I didn't even start thinking about money until after high school.
0: Yeah.
1: My dad co-signed a bank account with me because I was only 17, and I got my first job that summer. When did you get your first bank account, Shotgun?
0: I don't even remember. Did they have banks? No, I'm just kidding. It was probably around the same time because I had jobs in high school, so probably around that time, yeah.
1: Well, right now, the average age of when parents think that their kids should have a bank account and have their own debit card is 15 and a half.
0: That seems about right.
1: Yeah, I feel like that's pretty, I mean, because kids are working earlier.
0: Once you start making your own money. And it's they have so many that are really cool now, like my girls, when they were around that age, you were able to have one that was just attached to your bank, which is both good and bad because, you know, when they overdraft, it just takes money right out of your account.
1: Yeah.
0: Fantastic. But
1: were they overdrafting a lot?
0: But at least gives you the opportunity as a parent to kind of keep an eye on what they're doing, and you can help them out when they need to.
1: Mm-hmm.
0: I mean, actually, both my girls still have those accounts, you know, which makes it nice when we need to, you know, move a little
1: money.
0: Does
1: it still overdraft for them? Oh, no.
0: Yeah.
1: So experts are saying, though, that like the best thing that you can do for your kids, whether they get a debit card, a bank account at 15 and a half or not, but the best thing is to educate yourself and be very open with your teenagers about finances.
0: Yes.
1: Talk to them regularly about this, about setting financial goals, about easy missteps, mistakes that you've made, and all of that can help them save money and learn to continue saving money into adulthood. As they grow up.
0: You know, I'm proud of both my girls. They've done a really good job of that. But, I mean, you do realize once they're on their own what you didn't teach them.
1: Mm-hmm.
0: So, I mean, it is a good idea. I think that's a great idea to be upfront and honest. They just think that things just happen. You just get a cell phone and you just get to do whatever you want. And there's just always money for gas in your car. And the oil automatically gets changed. New tires just show up on it every couple of years. So, I mean, it's my girls have, both of them have at times struggled with what do you do when there is more month, but not any more money?
1: Mm-hmm.
0: So, we're all just doing the best we can, right?
1: Yep.
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0: All right. 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
1: Happy, happy birthday to Sarah Schneider of Brilliant, Alex Duca in Green Bay, Jeremy Meason in Greenleaf, Landon Roaming in Oshkosh, Tommy Diemel in Seymour, Lila Reed in De Pere, Kyler Bunye in 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Rebicki, Nicole McDermott, and Mason Helgland.
0: Happy birthday. All right. If it's your day, we hope it's a great one. Here's Kane Brown, Woman, Y100. One song, 1 second, $1,000 comes your way in just 7 minutes.

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3: Thanks to our friends at Healthy Home Heating and Cooling.
2: Ashley is on the line this morning. How are you doing?
4: I'm great. How are you guys today?
3: We are doing well. How was your weekend?
4: Oh, it was awesome. Luke comes Friday and a wedding Saturday.
3: Woo-hoo!
2: Nice.
3: That sounds lovely. Not your wedding, though, right?
4: Nope, not yet.
3: Okay.
2: That'll probably just about cover your bar tab for Friday night at Lambeau, right?
4: just about, yeah.
2: I got to tell you, it was funny. I went up with my buddy Sean. We went up to go grab a drink, and we each ordered a drink. It was a double, but we each ordered a cocktail. It was $55.
3: Woo!
2: For two drinks.
4: For two.
2: $55.
4: Those are Lambeau prices. So.
3: Yeah.
2: Craziness. All right. Are you ready to try to win $1,000 this morning?
4: I guess.
2: All right. Well, I guess that I'm ready to play the clip for you.
3: Okay.
2: All right. You're going to get a chance to hear it twice. Then you have 10 seconds. We need the artist and the exact title, okay?
4: Okay.
2: All right. Listen carefully. Here it comes.
5: I'm sorry.
2: Here it is again.
5: I'm sorry.
2: 10 seconds. Go.
4: I'm sorry. I don't know.
2: All right. Well, we appreciate you trying. And you know what? Another 30 days, you are welcome to try it again.
4: Thanks, guys. Happy Monday.
2: All right. How about you? You think you know what it is? You need to shoot us a text here at 31003, and we will find out if you are right coming up next at Y100.
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1: I'm talking about big money. Real big money.
2: All right. We're going to hang on to that real big money for one more day here, but we'll give you a shot at it tomorrow. Today's clip, this one.
5: I'm sorry.
3: And that is our male artist, entertainer of the year, Cody Johnson.
2: Were you guys nailing it on the text line today?
3: Oh, yeah. Yeah. So many of our friends knew it right away. It is human.
2: All right.
3: Kojo.
2: If you want to win that cash, you got to start by texting the word cash into 31003. That is how you sign up to play and win with Y100.

0: Riley Green changed my mind. Y100, good morning. I'm Shotgun.
1: I'm Nat.
0: Is anyone else like me where my short-term memory is pretty much all but gone?
1: No comment.
0: No one knows that better than Nat, actually. I am really good at like taking care of things. I'll do the things that people ask me to do. But like, if you happen to catch me in the hallway, or this happened. I mean, it's probably the two people that I spend the most time with, my wife and you, are the ones that have to deal with this the most often. But it's like, we'll talk about something, and I'll be like, "You're going to have to remind me about that because I will forget."
1: Yeah. Yeah, you do this many times a day. You're like, remind me about such and such. Remind me about this. And I'm like, yeah, okay. But I got to write it down so that I remind you.
0: And you are really good about doing that. But it was brought up to me over the weekend that perhaps that is rude behavior.
1: Oh, someone called you out on that?
0: Yes, of me doing that. Why are you putting that? Why are you putting that back on her? Oh. And I was like, well, it just because I know me. And I know that, like, as pure as my intentions are of being able to handle whatever that task is, or whatever it happens to be, I will not remember. There will be a squirrel that will run in front of me at some point, and I'll be like, "What?"
1: I don't think it's rude to ask someone to, like, "Hey, remind me," but I don't think you can rely on that person to remind you. Like, you are ultimately you, Shotgun, but you. Human,
0: yeah.
1: You ultimately are responsible for remembering the things that you need to remember. You can't put that on other people if they forget to remind you.
0: Right.
1: That's not their problem. But okay. It is helpful to, I mean, I think it's fine to ask your friends, like, "Hey, can you remind me to do that?" You just can't put the blame on them if they don't.
0: Well,
1: remember.
0: You didn't remind me. That's why I didn't get done.
1: What did I forget to remind you about?
0: No, I'm just saying.
1: Oh.
0: In general.
1: In general, yes. I'm sure that I have forgotten to remind you about stuff.
0: The funny thing about, like, our dynamic is uh-huh. that typically she will remind me, like, as it's happening.
1: Like, oh, yeah.
0: Hey, remember, I was supposed to tell you about that. And I'd be like, yes, okay, yes, perfect. But, you know, I did not remember ahead of time. So.
1: Yeah, so you can't put that on me, though.
0: No.

0: you can then rely on that other person, though.
1: That's fair. That's fair. It is not their task to hold.
0: No. It's helpful.
1: Yeah.
0: I try to be helpful and remember those things, but yes. I know that I don't always.
1: I've been, my wife, what she does, instead of saying, remind me of this, is she'll be like, text me this right now.
0: Yeah.
1: And then, but then I'm like, well, what does that mean? You're not going to read any of my texts between now and whenever the time comes that you're going to do this?
0: I actually have to put in, like, if you tell me to remind you, sometimes I will put it in the reminders app in my phone so that it comes up.
1: Oh,
0: so
1: really?
0: And I have to do that. I live by my reminders app. If I need to be reminded on something, I've stopped you before. I'm like, wait. I got to put it in here. I got to put it in here so that I get the reminder.
1: What is the reminders app? Maybe that's something that I need to. Oh,
0: that's something that's native to an iPhone. I'm sure if you just look
1: then
0: up.
1: Then forget it.
0: If you look up reminder app in your app store, you might have something similar. But yeah, you just like, it's kind of like a task list, like in an Outlook or something where you just put in whatever it is, your keywords, and then it'll pop up and remind you. Yeah. Oh, I have it for everything. Like when to take my medicine, when to take my kids' medicine, when to pay the nanny, like all these things reminders
1: about. Right.
0: I live by my reminders app. Maybe you should get that.
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7: Skies will be partly sunny today and it will be breezy as our temperatures warm back up to around 80 degrees. We'll see some scattered storms possible this afternoon, but I really think most of the activity holds off until later tonight. Some of those storms could be strong or severe. They're gone by Tuesday. The rest of Tuesday will be partly cloudy and windy with a high of 71.
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0: 54 degrees in Green Bay, 64 in Appleton, 63 in Oshkosh.
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0: off, quick enough.
1: John Party boots off. Y100. Good morning. It's Shotgun and Nat.
2: It's time for another social dilemma.
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1: Brenda slid into our DMs and said, I'm pretty certain that my coworker is being catfished.
2: Oh, no.
1: But I don't know whether I should say something. She's a really sweet but very naive middle-aged woman who's had a rough few years personally, and lately she'd been glowing because of this relationship that she's in with a man that she met online.
2: Oh.
1: All right. Which, hey, a lot of people meet online these days.
2: Yeah, but I know where this is going.
1: She says the stories don't add up at all. He's always got excuses as to why they can't meet or video chat. And she's talking about the fact that she is helping him through some financial issue. But here's the deal. Brenda says that her friend is genuinely happier than she's seen her in years. I hate the idea of being the person who crushes that. So do I say something and risk humiliating her, or do I not?
2: Oh, I feel for Brenda. My stomach hurts for her.
1: Yes.
2: Oh, this is so bad.
1: It's a tough one.
2: Okay, I know where I stand.
1: Do you?
2: Should we let our friends weigh in on this one first?
1: All right.
2: All right. 920-465-1003 or 31003. What do we tell Brenda? Should she talk to her coworker or just let it go?
1: Let it happen. What do you think? Y100.
4: She looks so pretty when the makeup on. You should hear talking to her mama on the phone. I love it when she raps to

0: Okay, can we just talk for a second about how weird that sounded on the ACMs last night?
1: Oh, my goodness. I was telling Shotgun, I was watching it, and I'm like, this is weird. She did an acoustic version. I'm like, do I not know the melody of this song? It was hard for me to kind of sing along the tune. I looked it up. She did it in a minor key.
0: Okay.
1: And of course, acoustic, so none of the band, really.
0: Right.
1: And I was like, okay, thank goodness I'm not crazy. Something was off about it. Something was weird about it. I did not love it.
0: Yeah. It was artsy, but, you know.
1: Yeah, very, very artsy. Yeah,
0: but did it hit? I don't know. It
1: didn't hit me.
0: All right, let's talk about this.
2: Social dilemma.
0: All right, you guys are chiming in this morning. We appreciate it. Brenda is in our DMs. Says, I'm almost certain my coworker's being catfished, but I don't know whether I should say something. She's very sweet, a little naive. She had a few rough years personally. Lately, she's been glowing because of the relationship that she's in with this dude she met online. But she thinks the stories don't add up. You know, the guy always seems to have an excuse why they can't meet, why they can't video chat. And now she's talking about helping him through some financial issues. So she's like, you know, she's super happy right now. I don't know if I want to disrupt that, but I also don't want her to get hurt.
1: Oh, all right. So the consensus is you got to tell her.
0: 100%.
1: Brenda, you got to tell your friend. What an awkward conversation.
0: Yeah.
1: I mean, I feel for her because she's like, she's so happy. But also, we had somebody text in, it'll save her in the long run. She'll be upset at you now, but imagine like 6 months later, she looks at all her friends and she's like, you guys didn't tell me, you know? Laura's like, girl power, always tell your friends.
0: Yeah. It's funny. If it didn't have the financial aspect in it, I would say stay out of it.
1: No, oh, like if he wasn't asking her for money.
0: Yeah, if you didn't hear something about the fact that she's like giving him money, I'd be like, he's, you know, maybe that's just how things are going in that relationship. And she's happy, but I think with... Once you throw the money thing in there, then you got to show a little concern, I suppose.
1: Some social dilemmas are trickier, but I think this one, we agree. The consensus is, Brenda, you got to tell her. You got to tell her. If you have a social dilemma that you would like us to weigh in on, go to WNCY.com. If you click the Shotgun and Nat page, you can actually enter your social dilemma in right there. It'll contact us. You have the option to remain anonymous. Of course, we'll never read your full name or contact info on the air. But we have really enjoyed helping people, I think. And so if you've got a social dilemma you want us to address, you can enter it there.
0: No one of us is as smart as all of us, right?
1: Exactly. It's a group effort.
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T-top jack in a cherry coat town. 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

0: It's Luke Combs and Days Like These at Y100. Good morning. I'm Shotgun. That's Nat. And
1: did he sing that one?
0: Yes.
1: He did?
0: Yeah.
1: Oh, that must have been one of my bathroom breaks. I'm not a huge fan of that song.
0: Well, I'm glad that was one you missed then.
1: Yeah.
0: It was a good one.
1: Yeah, I left on Friday and I was like, wait, did he do that one?
0: He sang a lot of songs.
1: Uh-huh.
0: Like,
1: it's hard to register at all.
0: Like close to 30. Yeah. He did a lot. All right. So you are, one of the things people may not know about you is that you are actually quite well traveled.
1: I am.
0: Yes.
1: Mm-hmm. I've lived overseas too.
0: Yep. Lived overseas. You are half Colombian.
1: Mm-hmm.
0: You've traveled a lot of places. So have you ever come across something in your travels
1: mm-hmm.
0: or places that you've lived where people talk about something that is uniquely American? Let me give you an example.
1: If you do it, then you're American.
0: Well, like, for example, in Hungary,
1: uh-huh.
0: in your house, if you have what they call an American kitchen, that's like an open floor plan.
1: Oh, okay.
0: If it's an open floor plan where your kitchen goes right into the living room, that they call that an American kitchen.
1: Uh-huh. Yes. So a couple things come to mind when you say that. Ice in your water, ice in your drink, that's American. Like in Germany.
0: Yeah.
1: That's not a thing that people do.
0: You have
1: to ask for ice special and then they'll look at you like, huh? So that's an American thing where you just automatically at a restaurant get ice in your drink.
0: Sure, yeah. Who doesn't want a nice cold drink?
1: Also, the plastic milk jugs that we drink our milk out of here.
0: Yeah.
1: That's an American design. I would say in a lot of places, like in Colombia specifically, you get milk in a bag.
0: Oh.
1: And then you put it into a sort of a plastic container and then it sits in your fridge like that. But you just like cut the corner of the bag and you pour it out of the bag.
0: Pour it out like that, mm-hmm. yeah. You used mm-hmm. to be able to buy a bag of milk at Quick Trip. They quit selling it like a couple of years ago.
1: Okay.
0: But yeah, you used to be able to do that there. But that was the only place I ever sold this holding a bag. Interesting. Like in Norway, if you go to their frozen food section of their uh-huh. grocery store, if you get a bag of diced carrots, peas, and corn, that's called the American mix.
1: Oh, interesting.
0: Mm.
1: So we're known for our veggies. That's not bad.
0: That's not a bad thing. ranch dressing is called American dressing like everywhere.
1: American dressing?
0: Yes.
1: It's funny.
0: I think it should be called Wisconsin dressing. pumpkin spice latte in the Netherlands. They call it Yankee spice.
1: Oh, yeah. PSLs.
0: Yeah.
1: That's so on brand for America.
0: Right, right. It's funny, like, there are places that don't even really understand why we eat pumpkins in the first place.
1: Well, the whole PSL culture, like, you drink your pumpkin spice while you're at a pumpkin patch, you're getting your cute little pictures, you know, that is an American thing. Like, do other countries even go all obsessed with fall like we do? They just, like, live their lives.
0: I feel like we do it right.
1: I feel like we do it right. Don't get me wrong.
0: You know, it's funny. A lot of the things come down to, you know, talk about size. Like, well, like I said, with the kitchen. The other thing is like if you happen to be shopping for a refrigerator and you see American fridge, that means it's the giant double size refrigerators. Mm-hmm. So everything mm-hmm. in America is bigger. Just like Texas.
1: Just like in Texas.
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0: Morgan Wallen, don't we? Y100, good morning. It's Shotgun and Nat, and I stand corrected. I thought that I heard him sing in Days Like These, but he did not sing it either night, not Friday or Saturday. So.
1: Yeah, I was like, well, maybe that is when I went to the bathroom. But
0: he probably heard that you don't like it.
1: Exactly.
0: And he's like, well, if Nat doesn't like that song, then, you know.
1: I'm sure if only I were that cool that Luke Combs would even know who I was.
0: Right. And we threw in a lot of new songs. Mm-hmm, there was a lot of new songs on there and skipped a couple hits and, you know,
1: yeah,
0: it's what you do.
1: But he sang Fast Cars and Be By You, so I'm okay. And Tucker Wetmore sang Brunette last night at the ACMs. We'll have that recap and more in the Hollywood Hoedown.

0: Y100 Hollywood Hoedown, brought to you by Rustic Retreat Furniture.
1: ACMs were last night, the Academy of Country Music. Shania Twain hosted. What do we think?
0: I thought it was every bit as weird as I thought it was going to be.
1: She just kind of, I don't know. I felt like she was just reading the teleprompter and it was just like moving on to the next thing. There was no like.
0: Yeah, not a lot of personality
1: in there. Not a lot of personality.
0: No.
1: Yeah. It was awkward, I felt. But anyway, of course, the big star of the night ended up being Cody Johnson, who won Entertainer of the Year and Male Artist of the Year. Lots of people happy about that. The other huge star, Ella Langley, Female Artist of the Year. She won for Choosing Texas, that song. She won for Single of the Year Music Event with Riley Green for Don't Mind If I Do. Then she sang Be Her. A weird minor key arrangement of it that I hated, but people loved. So she was definitely like the star of the night. Notably absent was Megan Maroney. She was being a bridesmaid in her friend's wedding last night.
0: So that makes me happy.
1: Yeah. You said there were a couple head scratchers for you, Shotgun. What are you thinking?
0: I mean, one is, don't get it twisted. I love Brooks and Dunn, but Brooks and Dunn is Duo of the Year. I mean, come on. We really should have stopped doing that 15, 20 years ago. and they, you know, I mean, I love those guys. I can't wait to see them when they come to the Resh this September. But it's like, you know, when you're up against Dan and Shay and Brothers Osborne,
1: who are putting out like new stuff.
0: Yeah. I don't know.
1: Interesting.
0: I thought that was interesting. I didn't get a chance to see who all was in the group of the year. The Red Clay Strays, interesting choice for me. Those guys are hot. They're super hot. So I don't know. It was interesting. And I don't know that I would have picked Cody for entertainer. He's great. But is, you know, in the class that he was in there.
1: Yeah.
0: I don't know that he's the winner, but.
1: Well, and he did give credit to Luke Combs. You know, his acceptance speech was about Luke Combs and giving him out. But yeah, he was against Luke and Jelly Roll and Megan and Lainey and Morgan Wallen.
0: Yeah.
1: Chris Stapleton. And
0: I mean, how do you argue against a Luke Combs or a Morgan Wallen for entertainer of the year?
1: Who are the biggest stars in, you know.
0: Yeah.
1: Yeah.
0: I mean, I love Cody and, you know, and eventually that show is going to be back on. And we're gonna have him here this fall. Cody Johnson would not sell out Lambeau one night, much less two.
1: Agreed.
0: I'm just throwing that out there.
1: Agreed. Yeah. All right. Speaking of singers, Paris Jackson is giving fans a health update after so many of them freaked out about the size of her neck during a recent video. She says she ended up getting an ultrasound because it worried her so much. While there is a slight amount of redness on her vocal cords, there are no calluses. That's what people were saying, like, hey, you should get that checked out. Also, people always think, like, oh, your thyroid is huge or something, like if you're lymph nodes. So she's like, look, my neck just looks weird because I've exercised my neck muscles singing for so long. She said, people deal with this. I'm just thinner so you can see it more. But good news, she's okay, but her fans just really got into her head
0: for
1: a
0: weird.
1: Second there. Yeah,
0: that
1: ultrasound, she got some blood work. She's really freaked out.
0: How are you doing? Well, I feel fine, but on Instagram they say that I look like I'm sick, so can you just give me a little work?
1: Right, yeah. Such a weird life in the public eye.
0: Oh
1: sometimes.
0: My gosh.
1: Actor Russell Andrews has revealed he has ALS. So sad.
0: Yeah.
1: He is 64, known for roles in Straight Outta Compton and Better Call Saul. He shared this in a CNN interview yesterday publicly for the first time. He was actually diagnosed with ALS last year. He's engaged to Erica Taisel. She's another actress who I know from The Good Fight, but she's in a lot of other stuff. She was with him for the interview and was talking about how she's moved into a caretaker role for him. And she says she still wants to marry him because love is unconditional. I love that.
0: Good.
1: Not unconditional for Pete Davidson and Elsie Hewitt, though. I have to say you were right, Shotgun. Those words feel icky coming out of my mouth. Shotgun was
0: really
1: right.
0: I'm sorry, I didn't hear what. Can you say that one more time?
1: Okay,
0: what was it?
1: Not again. But I mean, you were talking about Pete Davidson. So it does not look good for him right now. So
0: yeah.
1: Elsie Hewitt, Pete Davidson had a baby girl 5 months ago named Scotty Rose, and they were having problems. We talked about this in the Hoedown before.
0: Sure.
1: They've officially split now, and Elsie's been posting videos online offering a peek into her life as a single parent, saying that she's looking for a nanny or a mother. mother's helper to make things easier. And in the comment section, people went off on Pete, saying that, look, not staying with your partner when they're postpartum is insanely loser behavior. Mm. She liked that comment. Then somebody asked her if she's doing everything financially on her own, and she said, I am.
0: Interesting.
1: She then deleted that comment, but like all things point, at least according to Elsie, that she is doing this completely alone.
0: Interesting.
1: So it's really sad to see. I hope that ends up not being the case.
0: I don't really see him as being a deadbeat dad kind of. You know,
1: he was so excited.
0: As much as I am not a personal fan of the dude, I mean, I never had him pegged for that.
1: Yeah.
0: So
1: I hope not.
0: All right.
1: I hope not.
0: All right.
1: We are just seeing her side of things, but it doesn't look good. I'll say that.
0: Yep, Pete and Elsie split. All right, we're going to start that over again.
1: Round two.
0: Yeah, we're going to do that all over again, and it's going to be fine. It's going to be glorious. All right, here we go.

0: Rams were on last night. They did okay, I guess. A couple head scratchers here and there.
1: Number one for country and fun, thanks to you.
2: Y100.
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0: So Trevor's not here to do sports because if you remember, he was talking about the quadfecta.
1: Yes.
0: So he went to Luke Combs Friday and Saturday and he's still at home recovering. So I'm going to do the sports report again. You're welcome. You're welcome.
1: Okay.
0: I want to talk about the sport of beer pong.
1: And how you cheat.
0: Excuse me?
1: And how you cheat. All right. Let me give credit where credit is due.
0: I did not cheat. What is this?
1: Natalie is a dead eye when it comes to to beer pong.
0: I had never played before Saturday. We were at a Luke Combs pre-party and everyone was talking about beer pong and I was like, I have never played. And they're like, what? You never played in college? I'm like, no, I went to Baptist school. We're not playing beer pong, right. Okay? We are reading our Bibles.
1: Yes.
0: So I have never played before. And like, oh, we're going to teach you. We're going to teach you. And
1: she schooled them all.
0: I was kind of surprised at how good I was.
1: It was impressive to watch. I mean, she is absolutely deadly with a ping pong ball.
0: However, so why are you saying I cheated?
1: However, all right, listen, back me up on this. When you are playing beer pong, so the object of the game, for anyone who is too young to drink, doesn't know how to play, is you have a series of solo cups sitting there, uh-huh. all with beer in them, all right?
0: Right.
1: And it's arranged kind of like bowling pins at the end of a bowling alley. And you are throwing a ping pong ball or bouncing a ping pong ball to try to get it into one of the cups. When the ping pong ball lands in the cup, you have to drink the beer.
0: Oh, that part.
1: Yeah. I have photographic evidence of Natalie I also got video of you like being an ace.
0: You did. You got that. I was so glad somebody got it.
1: It was really impressive. And that was the third one in a row.

0: No one really explained to me that you have to do it like a shot. You just kind of got to do it fast.
1: Yes.
0: So I was working on it, and I was still working on the first cup when, you know, it was like my fourth cup. I do not like beer. I don't like it. Yes, I know it was Spotted Cow. I'm supposed to love it here in Wisconsin. I don't like beer. So I was doing like a sip at a time, a sip at a time. And finally, people were volunteering as tribute to help me out.
1: Yes. That was when Shotgun spoke up. That was like, yeah. What? Whoa.
0: They were also very generous pours, okay?
1: They were aggressive pours.
0: Oh, my goodness.
1: They were aggressive pours. I will say that.
0: And also, you know me and germs, thinking about that ball that was just on the floor that was then in the beer. And I was like, ugh.
1: Yeah, it shouldn't really be your game, you know.
0: No.
1: But
0: hey,
1: I'll tell you what.
0: I was good.
1: You need somebody on your team, though. She's your gal.
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0: Number one for country and fun, a Y100. 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
1: We've been to both Carolinas, seen a big Montana sky, driven up and down the coast a few times, London, Paris, paradise. But ain't got much memory of the scenes, come to think I missed them all.

Speaking of the coast, remember Five for Beach, you and me. That sunset, cliffs by the sea, and the night rolled in. And you still talk about that moon that I can't recall.

Love You Too Late from Cole's Window. Green Bay and the Valley is Y100. It's Rachel Chase. Glad you're coming along on our Monday. We got a lot to recap, a lot to talk about from all the fun we have. Shotgun and Nat got it started. About this past weekend was one for the record books, wasn't it?

0: 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Y100.
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0: Zach Top with South of Sanity on Y100. So VIP style, how do you win? 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Well, first thing, if you want to go to Crossroads 41, you need to sign up at WNCY.com. So we're doing this. We did it last week. Rolling through it again this week. You listen for your name at 7 a.m., 11 a.m., and 2 p.m. You hear it. You got to call back within 10 minutes. It is timed. We've been doing, I'm pretty sure everybody has called back pretty quick so far. I don't think we've missed any names. When you do, you call back in the 10 minutes, you instantly win a pair of three-day admission tickets to Crossroads 41. Then you find out from Hannah after 5 o'clock if you are the one of the daily winners that go VIP for the weekend. We're trying to do it. Getting you there and make me VIP. It's from Ho-Chunk, Amy Wittenberg, and Y100.
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0: Partly sunny, breezy, warm. There are a few afternoons thunderstorms possible today. 78 is the high tonight. Cloudy, scattered thunderstorms down to 60. Tomorrow, some isolated early morning showers, partly cloudy and windy, a high of 71. And then Wednesday, partly cloudy and cooler with a high of 58. 68 in Green Bay, 68 in Appleton, 66 in Oshkosh.

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Entertainer of the Year, Cody Johnson, and then dedicates the win to Luke Combs. How awesome is he? Y100. Driving.

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0: Y100, it's Rachel Chase in recovery mode on this Monday, and I know I am not the only one. But thinking about the next time we're going to be back down by Titletown, and that is going to be June 6th, because Chris Lane is going to be there for a Summer Fun Day showcase, and the show is absolutely free. 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If you've ever been to Titletown, you know that. So you need some money to spend there, right? How about a $25 Titletown gift card? 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
0: We got a partly sunny afternoon in store, breezy. A few afternoon storms are possible, too. 78 is our high. Tonight, cloudy, scattered thunderstorms down to 60. Tomorrow, some isolated early morning showers, partly cloudy and windy, a high of 71. And Wednesday, partly cloudy and cooler with a high of 58. Green Bay and Appleton at 70. Oshkosh is 68. 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

0: Do you have a favorite performance if you were at one of the shows, maybe both, from this past weekend? I'm not going to lie, I had probably too much fun tailgating beforehand. That was how my night went.
1: It's two tickets to a concert. It's a Daytona Airbrush t-shirt. Wondering who's going to kiss who first. You know what I'm talking about. Hey, baby, what you doing tonight? It's butterflies and Bud Lights. Under the stars and on the stripes of a

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1: Yes, we do, and we want to make you VIP if we can, but first we got to get you a pair of three-day general admission tickets. So, the name for this hour on your Monday morning is Dory Miller of Manitowoc. 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It's Make Me VIP from Ho-Chunk Gaming Wittenberg. So Dory Miller of Manitowoc. 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

She had a huge night at the ACM Awards, basically winning every category that she was nominated in, and she won for Female Artist of the Year. She was emotional. I wonder how she's feeling today. I hope she partied up real hard. She deserved it. It's Y100 with Rodney.

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0: Morgan Wallen, don't we? It's Y100 Rachel Chase here. I'm not going to lie. Could use a nap. This weekend was awesome. Thanks for everybody that like stopped out at our pre-parties at Cowboy Max and said hi, but two nights at Lambeau Field and it was busy. People were in town and it was awesome talking to people too who were from out of town. A lot of people that just came over to see Lambeau not only for the first time, but Luke Combs at Lambeau Field. So pretty awesome. I got to check in with Sean too. I knew this was going to be his first time even setting foot in Lambeau Field this weekend. So it was great. The lead up to it was awesome. I hope everybody had a great time. And now I just need to like rest and recover for this week. Maybe let's just make it a chill week as we go into the unofficial start of summer.
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0: All right, real talk. Let's talk about what's for supper tonight, because I'm not cooking. Not happening. Too busy of a weekend. 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Sunny, breezy, and warm with a few afternoon storms possible. 78 is our high. Tonight, cloudy, scattered thunderstorms of down to 60. Tomorrow, isolated early morning showers, partly cloudy and windy, a high of 71. And Wednesday, partly cloudy and cooler, a high of 58. Green Bay and Appleton at 72. Oshkosh at 69.

Shaboozy and Jelly Roll. It's Amen on Green Bay and the Valley's Y100. I mean, we're over it. We'll say at least we had those two very nice days for a concert, and now we're back to rain. But I guess we'll just take it from Luke Bryan. Rain is a good thing. It's Y100.

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0: It's noon. You're working, but this song says otherwise. Welcome to the Lunchtime Happy Hour. Here's today's drinking song with Steve Davis on Y100.
1: Recovered yet? From what was an outstanding Luke Combs weekend? Let's kick off another week. Here comes Eric Church.

Y100 is number one for country and fun. A lot of my buddies who saw Luke Combs this weekend said that was the highlight of the show. That song right there, Beautiful Crazy from Luke. I'm Steve Davis. We appreciate you having us on for the lunchtime happy hour. 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

Morgan, Y100 number one for country and fun. 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It's brought to you by Pullman's at Trolley Square and Good Company in downtown Appleton. Appreciate you being a part of the noon hour today. Thomas Rhett now on Y100.

changed my mind from Riley Green, who has now made it official. He's going to be one of the coaches on The Voice this fall. It's the 30th season, believe it or not, of The Voice. Kelly Clarkson, Adam Levine will be there too. Y100.

great song from Dylan Scott on Y100, number one for country and fun. And one song, 1 second, $1,000 is back tomorrow morning at 7:35 with Shotgun and Nat. Just text cash to 31003 and you'll get signed up. 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
16: Shut up.

Luke Combs on Y100. What a couple of shows he put on this weekend at Lambeau. I didn't hear one negative thing about Luke or the experience at all this weekend. Sorry I missed it. But it will live on through videos and photos all over Facebook.

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By the way, Jordan Davis, no relation, open to shaving his beard, but not anytime soon. He thinks it would terrify his family. 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
2: Oh my goodness, the Monday after Luke Combs weekend. How are we feeling? I do have to warn you that by 6 p.m., my voice might be gone. Did not speak a lick of words yesterday. I actually only left my bed one time. But that just means it was a great weekend. So thank you to everyone for coming to our pre-parties. I hope everyone had so much fun at the shows. And fingers crossed we can get more Lambo country shows after this weekend. I mean, how iconic was that? So good. We're all feeling the effects today, but at least the sun is shining. And at least we have more stuff to give away, like Crossroads 41 tickets with our Make Me a VIP. Let's give the next name, shall we?
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2: All right. If your name is Alexis Gripe. Alexis, I hope I said your last name correctly. You guys know I'm not good at this stuff. Alexis Gripe of Luxembourg. Now's your time, girly pop. 465-1003. You have 10 minutes to give me a call. We're going to get you 3-day passes into Crossroads 41, and you are going to be in to go VIP as well. So Alexis Gripe of Luxembourg, 465-1003. You've got 10 minutes. Thanks to our friends at Ho-Chunk Gaming in Wittenberg. Good luck. Hopefully my voice will stick around for your call. Stucker Wetmore now. This is Brunettes on Y100.

0: love a prompt call doc with Y100. Make me a VIP. The phone's ringing. Hello, who's this?
1: Hello, this is Alexis Grip.
0: Alexis Grip. Did I say your name right?
1: Close enough.
0: Okay, listen. It's a Monday after Luke Combs. You can only ask so much of me. Hey, congratulations.
1: That's
0: you
1: true.
0: Are going to Crossroads 41.
1: All right. Thank you so much.
0: Woo. You are so welcome. It's going to be a really good weekend, and you are in to go VIP as well. So fingers crossed for you, okay?
1: All right. Thank you so much.
0: Thank you for playing along. What's your number one station for country and fun?
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It's sweet summertime. It's the weekend. Sun's out. You're on a boat. And you're listening to this song very loudly. This is such a good boat song. It's Zach John King, Get to Drinkin' on Y100.

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couple of good old boys who performed that at the ACM Awards last night. Thomas Rhett and Jordan Davis on Y100. You know what? Yesterday, for like being a post-concert Sunday, was kind of perfect. With the rain, the thunderstorms, the ACM Awards were on last night. Watch it in bed. Kind of a delight, honestly. It is Y100. Speaking of delights, here's Rascal Flatts.

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100 excited to welcome that guy this summer, Kit Moore. Labor Day weekend? Heck yeah. WNCY.com for details. 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

0: George Burge with Luke Bryan. That is called Ride, Ride, Ride. On 100, it is Hannah. And has anyone else been a bridesmaid in a wedding? I think I might be a pro at it at this point. How many times have I been a bridesmaid? I think 9. I know, it's actually insane. Always the bridesmaid, never the bride. I will say there have been plenty of times that I have spilled something on myself while in a wedding that shocks no one. Luckily, I've never split a dress. There is a story going viral right now about a girl who was in a wedding. And you know when you do like the entrance into the reception and they like announce the bridal party and all that stuff? Her and the guy she was doing it with went to go do the worm, which iconic. Yeah, she split her dress right down the back. Hopefully she had a backup. But a great story to tell. I got to step up my game. Next time I'm a bridesmaid, because you know it's going to happen.
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8: Full out today with a high of 81 degrees. Going to see a low tonight of 65, then 68 with the sun coming out later tomorrow. It is 81 at Y100. Wish I was outside with Justin Moore.

100. Hey, can we talk about how Dierks Bentley is aging like a fine wine? Oh my gosh. He was looking good this weekend opening up for Luke Combs. We've got Dierks coming up for Chris Jansen. Here's me

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1: Show is. Big thanks to Rustic Retreat Furniture for making it happen. All right, the ACM Awards were on last night. And let me just say, I think all award shows should be on Amazon Prime because it's just so much more efficient. You know, there's not like a million commercials. I feel like they really just get it done. And overall, I think it was a great show. I mean, it was like the perfect night to have it on because we were all just like hungover on the couch. So big congratulations to Ella Langley. I mean, she dominated the show as she should have. She is the biggest thing in country music right now. She won Song of the Year, Single of the Year, Female Artist, Music Event, and Artist Songwriter of the Year. Kojo took home the biggest award of the night with Entertainer of the Year, which I love. I was so happy he won. I mean, listen, everyone in that category was amazing. I would have been happy with him, Morgan, Luke. Like, I thought all three of those guys deserved it. And I loved how Cody, I mean, this is his first time winning Entertainer of the Year. He, you know, talked a lot about his wife, but then he also dedicated it to Luke Combs. He said that he was playing a show with Luke Combs when Luke's wife went into labor and he just like saw the pain on his face and the fact that he, you know, went on stage and still performed for everyone. I just thought it was really cool that he dedicated that award to him. Shania was the host. If I can be honest here, I didn't love her as the host. She's a legend. I love Shania. I just don't know if she's like meant to be a host. I don't know. It just felt a little awkward, but great performances throughout the night. And yeah, it was a really good one. The Red Clay Strays, Brooks and Dunn, Avery Anna, Tucker Wetmore, Parker McCollum with Album of the Year. That was a really beautiful speech that he gave as well. So congrats to all of the winners. Overall, a great show. I will be back with more of What's Dirty on the 30 for you around 5:30. 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
1: Beautiful Things was a song that I wrote with my niece in mind. She's like 2 years old, and I was just thinking of how precious and perfect she is and how she's going to get older, and maybe one day she won't get invited to a party, or inevitably she's going to get her heart broken, and I just wanted her to have a song when and if she ever needs it.
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0: That is Megan Maroney with Beautiful Things on Y100, where the Uncle Mike's Donut 5K is back. So listen, if you're not like into running, just know that you get Uncle Mike's donuts at the end of it. So you don't even have to try and you're going to get a free donut. You got to make sure to get signed up by texting donut to 31003. It's coming up in just a few weekends. 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Nat's going to be there with her kiddos. So make sure to get signed up. Text donut to 31003.
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John Morgan, Jason Aldean, it's Friends Like That on Y100. So it looks like Hudson and his girlfriend back together. A little hard launch on TikTok at the ACMs last night. Here he is. This is Painted You Pretty on Y100.

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Woman Under Nico Moon going to be in Milwaukee in September. I'm going to have an opportunity for you to win tickets in the next 20 minutes. We've got Morgan Wallen with Don't We coming after Dirks on Y100.

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1: 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I blast my music.
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Justin Moore on Y100, where you are three songs away from that keyword to text and win Nico Moon tickets. We've got John Party with his latest Boots Off in six. Right now, it's Jordan Davis.

0: What's up? It's John Party. This is my brand new song.
1: Boots off.
0: Getting home. Starting that second round. I'm having a good time.
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0: Oh, John Party, Y100. That was literally me on Friday night after the Luke Combs show. I could not get my boots off fast enough. I was like, if I don't get these things off my feet, they're going to set on fire. Crazy. Anyway, this isn't about me. This is about you going to see Nico Moon. His Back to My Roots tour is going to be in Milwaukee at the Rave on September 18th. And, you know, I don't want to work today, so I don't want to make you work for tickets. I'm going to make it very easy for you today, and then we'll progressively get harder to win throughout the week. But right now, you can text the word MOON to 31003, and I will get you in the running to win. It's that easy. Winner will be randomly chosen at 5 o'clock, so you do still have some time to get that text in. But make sure to text MOON to 31003 for your shot to win. Good luck.
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0: Thunderstorms later tonight with a low of 65. Tomorrow, a high of 68. It is beautiful out. It's 82 at Y100 with Riley Green and Ella Langley.

0: Hey, y'all, this is Megan Maroney, and this is my song, Medicine. Medicine is a song I wrote with some of my favorite people about giving a guy a taste of their own medicine.
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2: 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Weak knees in a CVS. Door locked in the bathroom.

0: Y100, it is that time of day. It is time to call someone and let them know they're being upgraded to VIP tickets for Make Me a VIP, thanks to our friends at Ho-Chunk Gaming in Wittenberg. So let's see who is going to be our winner today. Remember last week when I was leaving a voicemail and she literally answered in the middle of me leaving a voicemail? That was crazy. See if any craziness happens today.
1: Hello, this is Dory.
0: Hi, Dory. This is Hannah.
1: Hi, Hannah.
0: How are you doing?
1: I'm good. How are you?
0: You know what? I am doing great. I just wanted to call to let you know that you're going to Crossroads VIP.
1: Oh, no way.
0: You are. You're going to be right up there in front. You're going to be in the big bougie tent. You're going to be having the time of your life.
1: Oh, my gosh. That's awesome. Thank you.
0: You are so welcome. Thank you so much for listening and for playing along. So enjoy those tickets. You got to make sure to come find us to say hi when you're there, okay?
1: I will absolutely do that. Thank you so much.
0: You are welcome, Dory. Hey, what's your number one station for country and fun?
1: Y100.
2: 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And

0: Crime reports so ridiculous, they have to be local. It's Y100's Why Would You Do That? With Hannah.
1: We do it weekdays after 5 o'clock, and it's thanks to Habish, Habish, and Rotier. So big thanks to Habish, Habish, and Rotier for keeping the craziness coming. We love to see it. And of course, I think I talked about this last week. Today is going to be fully dedicated to the craziness that ensued at Lambeau over the weekend for the big Luke Combs show. I will say, and I said this to someone yesterday, that obviously, you know, alcohol was consumed. There was some craziness that happened over by the stadium. The weather was beautiful, but it really wasn't as crazy as I thought it was going to be. Like, I thought it was going to be way crazier. So congrats, round of applause. We took care of ourselves so we can make sure that we can have more country shows at Lambeau. That being said, there were some ejections, because of course there were. And there was some women. This was at like 10 p.m., so I guess toward the end of the show at Lambeau on Saturday. Bunch of women hacking darts in the bathroom. It does not say hacking darts on the crime reports. I just said that myself. But that's actually kind of hilarious. I kind of wish I would have seen that. I did get yelled at in the bathroom line at one point. Some rowdy girls yelling at people going in there. Did not see anyone hacking darts, though. Looks like we had a guy who was kicked out of Lambeau, then went to one of, like, the hotels nearby and was being loud and belligerent and was about to be kicked out of there, too. Tough look for that guy getting kicked out of multiple places. A woman with a bloody nose being ejected at 9 p.m. on Saturday. Looks like Saturday was the day to be ejected. Someone called, I guess, the police asking about a noise ordinance. And they said, what's going on at the stadium? It's pretty loud. Well, concerts. It's kind of crazy to have not known that. And there was a woman who was taking a little nappy poo in the bathroom as well. There were some other, you know, crazy stories, and we will get to those tomorrow. Don't you worry. It's thanks to Habish, Habish, and Rotier.
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Y100, I think this might be like the richest double date of all time of celebrities. 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
1: 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So Kylie Jenner and Timothy, oh my gosh, one of those days. Timothy Chalamet have been together for a handful of years now. I mean, it's no secret. They're out in public. They're at award shows, all the things. But now we have her sister, Kendall Jenner. She has been reportedly dating Jacob Elordi. Oh my gosh, talk about like the hottest couple on the planet. For like the last month or two, there's been a lot of reports that they're dating. Now we have pictures of them on a double date all over TMZ, all over Dumois, which is like the gossip girl of the year 2026 on social media. Looks like they had themselves a little date night last night and paparazzi caught them leaving some kind of party in a car. It was very much giving. Do you remember those pictures from, my gosh, like 20 years ago? And people who, you know, aren't chronically online probably won't remember, but it was like Britney Spears, Paris Hilton, and Lindsay Lohan coming out of a club, and it's like pictures of them in the car. It very much looks just like that, but it's all of them in the car. They're kind of laughing, being like, oh my gosh, you know, like, what is life? But looks like that pretty much confirms it, that Kendall Jenner and Jacob Elordi are dating. Also, the amount of money in that car between all four of them. Timothy Chalamet, obviously a huge actor. Kylie Jenner, a billionaire. Kendall Jenner, very rich. And Jacob Elordi, obviously a huge actor as well. So I'm kind of here for it. I know a lot of people have a lot to say about the Kardashians, but I kind of love it. So we'll see what happens there. But if they're going on double dates, it's got to be serious. Maybe. We'll see. So congrats to all of them, I guess, on being hot and young and rich. Love that for them. I will be back with more of What's Dirty on the 30 for you tomorrow, 3:30 on Y100. We've got Kane Brown with Marshmello coming up after Darius Rucker.

0: We love low cash. That is Ron Hartz on Y100, where, hey, if you have been listening to our Make Me a VIP contest and you're not signed up yet, like, that's crazy, right? 3-day tickets into Crossroads 41, thanks to Ho-Chunk Gaming in Wittenberg, plus you're going to be in the running to go VIP. Why the heck is your name not in the running yet? You can still get signed up at WNCY.com. It's that easy. You just got to listen for your name. We throw out names 3 times a day. If you call back within 10 minutes, you win. That easy. So go and do it. 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It'll take 2 seconds. So go and do that. Hey, it is Anna. I'm heading out of here for the day. It's beautiful out. I need to go lay in the grass and soak in the sun. So have a good rest of your day. I will talk to you tomorrow. Bye.
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0: whiskey.
1: 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It's Graylin James.
2: I've been writing songs in Nashville for the past like decade. But a couple years ago, I signed a record deal and they wanted me to put out my own songs and be the one singing them.
1: I'm just very thankful that, you know, I'm living the dream, doing what I love.
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Chris Jansen, me and a beer on Y100. How's it going? Happy Monday. Sean here checking in. I hope you enjoyed your weekend. I hope you all had fun at the Luke Combs Show. How was that, huh? Yeah, pretty awesome. Coming up, got Dylan Scott and Luke Combs. Speaking of, here's Lee Bryce. It's Hard to Love.

0: Luke Combs, the one, the only, Days Like These on Y100. A couple of great pre-parties last weekend. That was a lot of fun. Thank you to everybody that stopped by the table, said hi, played our game, won our stuff. And that was cool. And then, of course, the show was phenomenal. So with that, let's talk about the 2026 ACM Awards. Talked a lot about it leading up to it. Finally happened. Lots of surprises. First and foremost, Ella Langley, the night's biggest winner, took home 5 awards, including Song, Single, Female Artist, Music Event, and Artist Songwriter of the Year. And there was Cody Johnson, he won Entertainer of the Year, also earning Male Artist of the Year honors. There was also Tucker Wetmore, new Male Artist of the Year. Parker McCollum got Album of the Year. Brooks and Dunn, Duo of the Year. The Red Clay Strays, Group of the Year. And before the ceremony, Megan Maroney led all artists with 9 nominations, followed by Miranda Lambert Langley and Lainey Wilson. Yeah, awesome.
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